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Yeah, they said I'm really hot in Midwest, but I gotta give them good old May West. Should've downsized me,

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Nothing ever gonna blow now. Do what you wanna trash me. Your energy will never matter.

morning sky. It's a song I hear when the birds begin to fly. Let us drink again. We must purify the land.